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1: 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Hello, dear listener of Maputo Kori, the radio. 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It's time for you on this Sunday morning to be listening to gospel and worship music. And this is Sounds of Praise with myself, Berta Madim. For an hour, we'll be ringing conversation about what Jesus is in your life and why it matters to worship Him. We start today with American music. We kick off with Heartfelt Hallelujah by Brendan Lake.

Heartfelt Hallelujah is a song by Brenda Lake, and only you know how many hallelujahs came from a very hard-fought place in your life. If you're going through something, if something is hurting you, if you're facing a situation that you would rather not be, I'm talking divorce, I'm talking accidents, I'm talking grieving, I'm talking disease, make sure that you come together with Jesus and give it to Him. He can help. He can cure. He can be your God. What a beautiful name is, I think, a beautiful way to talk about Jesus.

You're listening to my particular the radio. That was the voice of Brooke Ligertwood. She was a member of Hillsong, and she was singing What a Beautiful Name. We are following with Goodness of God by Jan Johnson.

Jen Johnson is also a former member of Bethel, a group that carved gospel music with so many different songs. Well, it's Sunday today. I hope you're enjoying Mabuti Corridor Radio. Now we're having two songs that are going to make you dance. We kick off with Phil Wickham with Awesome God, followed by Alleluia by Elevation Worship with Chandler Moore.

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It's 105.9 FM. Come Jesus Come by Susie Winans is going to be our last English-speaking song here in the house of Maputo, Creator Radio.

Well, we had C.C. Winans, a legend in gospel music. Now we go to Portuguese-speaking music for a while. Adoradora Milena brings us a Cuna Matimba, followed by Didinho Pianista with Rossi Unganitzica.

0: Well, Kunimatimba means there are blessings, while Hosyunganitik means God do not leave me. Well, later on we do have Spirit of Praise by Inna 7 with Nasim Pini.
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0: Well, I hope you had a great time listening to Mobile Degrader Radio. 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If you are on your way back or to church, make sure that this continues being the vibe of your day. My name is Berta Madim, and I brought to you this program today. We'll meet again very soon here in the house of Mobile Degrader Radio for more stories, more programs, and more conversations. For now, I want to say good day and goodbye for now. Gospel Celinda stays with us with Kuranza Kashikwembo.
1: Come on, somebody make some noise for Jesus!

0: I strongly recommend that all of us, not only the petrol stations, the fuel stations, but also the community in general, we have to walk in the same page. We have to try to make it work that all of us are doing the same effort, not using the cell phones to make phone calls in the petrol station area, not turning on the engines of your cars while waiting for the petrol to or the fuel to come. So these are some of the things. We don't have a big capacity of being in every petrol station to control everybody and tell them how they're supposed to be to do things. Media are our great partners, definitely, and we are really hoping that they will also join with us and try to take this message across to the communities, but also the communities and people in general, they must know that as they gather in the petrol stations, as they wait for the petrol to come, we should never smoke, neither make phone calls in that place.
1: That was an appeal from the country's fire department on the voice of Leonildo Belém, spokesperson of the organization. Stay safe and stay healthy.

0: 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I hope you enjoy being with us. 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
1: Hey! Isn't this a good morning?

Do you have our number? Our number is +258 8422 79252. +258 8422 79252. Once again, +258 8422 79252. We are looking forward to hear from you. Let's read some messages we received from our friends this week. The first one is Amalia. Hello, Amalia. She says, "Hi, guys. I'm so happy to listen to your program. I love, love, love, love hearing music that are made for children." Thank you, Amalia. We hope you continue listening to our program just for kids. The second message belongs to Pedro Mauricio. Hello, Pedro Mauricio. He wrote all his message in Portuguese. He said, "Olá, Moçambique. Programas em inglês ajudam-me a aperfeiçoar o meu inglês." He says, "Hi, Mozambique. Programs in English help me improve my English." You can also send us your messages. Our WhatsApp number is +258 8422 79252. +258 8422 79252. We prepared very good contents for you today, but now let's listen to music so that we can come back with more for you. Stay tuned.

0: go.
1: Dear friend, today we are sharing with you some curiosities. Also, we're going to listen to very good music. And last but not least, we'll share with you a poem, a beautiful poem prepared for you in this beautiful morning. So stay tuned and enjoy all the contents we have prepared for you.

0: Did you know snails sleep for 3 years straight? They can hibernate for up to 3 years if it's too dry outside. Did you know you blink over 20 times a minute? How about that? Have you ever count how many times you blink? Blinking helps you keep your eyes moist and healthy. It's important to blink. Don't just stare at people. Blink sometimes. The third curiosity is the human body has over 600 muscles. The human body has over 600 muscles. They all work together to help you move and play. Penguins have knees. Did you know that? It's difficult to believe they have knees because, you know, they walk a little bit strange, like they don't have, but they do. They're hidden under their feathers, but they're there. The last but not least important curiosity for today is the Earth is over 4.5 billion years old. That's really, really, really long time. Don't you agree with me? You will listen to Just for Kids program, the program made for kids. This program helps you know the world, know about the animals around you or the animals you have curiosity to know more about. And also likes to share with you very good music. Music that educates you and makes you stronger, feeling good, feeling loved, or to love other people. We are trying to get the family together through children. That's our work. That's our major objective. That's our major goal here on Maputo Corridor Radio. The program Just for Kids is made for all your family to listen together. And you can share your thoughts even in Portuguese. Portuguese, English, we are mixing it up right now. You can feel free to send your messages, your voice notes, your audios. Our WhatsApp number is +258 8422 79 252. +258 8422 79 252. Let's dance a little bit more, and then we will be back with our poem, prepared specially for today.
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0: O. O O O. Octopus. 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
1: P. P P P. Panda. P P
0: Q. Qu qu qu. Quokka. Q.
1: R. Rabbit. R. R. S. Snake. 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
0: T. T. T. T. Turtle. 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
0: W.

have a suggestion on an activity you can make with your friends or family at home. Let's make some fun animal masks. What do you think about that? You can play with your friends and family at home. How do you feel about it? Grab some paper, scissors, and glue, and let's get creative. Just for Kids on Maputo Corridor Radio. Now it's time for the poem. The poem we are reading is from Elena Steiner Rice. A Mother's Love. A mother's love is something that no one can explain. It is made of deep devotion and of sacrifice and pain. It is endless and unselfish and enduring, come what may, for nothing can destroy it or take that love away.

It is patient and forgiving when all others are forsaking, and it never fails or falters, even though the heart is breaking. It believes beyond believing when the world around condemns, and it glows with all the beauty of the rarest, brightest gems.

It is far beyond defining. It defies all explanation, and it still remains a secret, like the mysteries of creation. A many splendored miracle man cannot understand, and another wondrous evidence of God's tender guiding hand.

Thank you so much, dear friend, for being here, for listening to our program Just for Kids. It was so good to be here. It was good sharing ideas, thoughts, curiosities, poems, nice words, beautiful words with you. Every Saturday we have this beautiful program and we want to share with you not just that, but more and more stuff. My name is Otilia Francisco. I was here hosting this program. And I could count on the help of Francisco Mutenga and Mauro Jamisi to finish the program that we delivered to you with so much love and care. I hope to see you next weekend by the same time here on Maputo Corridor Radio. Bye-bye.

안지.

Hello, I am Ezio Tembe, your host for Just Jazz, coming to you every Sunday afternoon from 3 p.m. to 5 p.m. on Maputo Corridor Radio. Don't miss out on the smooth sounds and captivating rhythms that will take your weekend to the next level. Tune in and let the music sway you. Just Jazz, don't miss it. The best jazz program in Mozambique. National Jazz. International Jazz. Jazz music for the jazz listeners.

Leno Soto Mwananga. Before that, we heard the Shitlanga Chopping Funk. And the first song from Otz, remembering that Otz was on Centro Cultural Maputxina on Friday doing his performance. And he called some friends, he called some young boys to come and do the thing with him. One of them was Walter Mabes, and was Anyan Tomel also was there playing his music. Beautiful time you had, and a beautiful gig. Who wasn't there? He lost a great gig from this great musician. My name is Nezio Tembe, and I'll be with you on the next 2 hours on 105.9 FM, Maputo Corridor Radio, where the jazz lives and where the jazz is life. We're moving on, and we're bringing you the next song from Rodalia Silvestre.

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Mozambique, from Shishalanga. I met her on Centro Cultural Mozambique, China. She was also there watching and getting some experience from arts, and had a great talk about music, about her projects, and yeah, was good. Before that was Roberto Isaias with Mr. Litella, Mamana Wanga. In English, we say my mother. I guess this is a way they found to say thanks to all things that our mothers do for us. What they do is obviously be just not about giving birth as well, because they treat us well as we're growing. They're the ones who understand what we're doing. Sometimes your father doesn't want to know about what you're doing, especially when it comes to the music, but she's there with you. In my case, my mother, she helped me getting my guitars and all those things and growing in the music. So the mother, she's always there. No matter what, she's always there helping you growing in your life.

2024, and the results didn't come out well for some people, and we had some bad feedbacks about that. So we decided to give the contribution, writing a song asking people to solve the problem by sitting down and talking, finding a way of solving the problem, talking, not fighting. Before that, we had Kapadesh Nenyere. I'm sorry if I did pronounce well the song, and hope Roberto Zayas, if he listened to this, he doesn't file a process against me saying that I didn't say the name of the song in the right way. And before that was Isabel Novella with Combo.

Just listen to the song. Beautiful. Music is so beautiful. Wouldn't be better. We are just listening to Tananas. Jito Baloy was one of the members of this band. And before that, we had Gorowane. Gorowane. Let's say, after independence, that was, or it is so far, one of the best bands we had in Mozambique. They've been playing for years, and their music is so original. You can only hear from them. Nobody else can play the way they play their music. It's so unique, and it's a pleasure to play the music from a band like this one. In special in 105.9 FM, Maputo Corridor Radio, where the jazz lives, where the jazz is life. Obviously, we're moving on, and we're moving to the next song, playing the Mozambican jazz at the moment. We have the Mozambican jazz for an hour. We're giving all the best jazz. I guess now we have music so that we can play for the whole year. We got a lot of local jazz, and we're giving the support for the Mozambican jazz players, for them to feel good, only on this radio station, Maputo Corridor Radio. Let's move to the next song, playing the international jazz.

موسى منزيني رينيسنس سونغ. 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

She was at the Galleria, guessing 3 weeks, 4 weeks back, doing her performance. We didn't go. I can only feel sorry for that person because he missed one of the greatest shows of the year. But we'll have another chance. I'll take this opportunity to thank all the people who work hard to bring the international jazz musicians, because we learn from them as well. They know something that we don't know, and I guess they also learn something from us. It's an exchange of experiences that make the Mozambican jazz to grow and be at the level which it is now. We're moving, and we don't stop with the jazz music on 105.9 FM Maputo Corridor Radio.

Ultramarine. I grew up listening to this band. My uncle is a drummer and a drum player and used to listen a lot because I think you can hear the drum is quite busy and actually is giving you a lesson. You learn a lot from this band, not just the drummer, the keys and the brass section, the guitarist and the keyboards. It's a band with a good vibe, lots of action happening inside this band. Before that, we are listening to Elida Almeida. She's from Cabo Verde. I don't know lots of jazz musicians from Cabo Verde. She's one of them. And I would like to know more of more jazz players from Cabo Verde and other countries of Africa. I guess in every country there is a jazz musician. Keep your head up. Run.

moment is beautiful, doing the program that I love for my people, for the jazz lovers. Special when I play Will Downing. This man has got a very powerful voice and great stuff. I always listen to his. He's one of my best musicians. He actually inspires me when I'm composing. I like the way he composes music. It's different. It's genuine. From the beginning, I know this is a Will Downing song. Lover's Paradise was the song we are listening to it now. Before that, we had Lala Hathaway. Let Go. Lala Hathaway is the daughter of Donny Hathaway. She's coming from a family where the music is living from, I think, for the past 68 years. She's very experienced. There's some video that I saw her doing unisme, doing two voices by herself at the same time. I think that it's crazy. I don't know how she does that, but beautiful. And before that, we just listened to Ronnie John. Keep your head up. Stop, tap, tap, stop, tap, tap, tap, tap. I remember when I was still learning how to play jazz. I used to love that song, Keep Your Head Up. Unfortunately, passed away in 2014. We lost a great guitar player. He was here in Mozambique when Zoko Demand released this album to give support to him. Thank you, Ronnie Jordan, for coming to Mozambique, and thank you for the great music you did. May your soul rest in peace. And we're moving on with music, and we're going to play you a song done for the Bob Marley compilation, but doing it on jazz. Lyritner and Max Priest.

Inner City Blues, Lady Itna and George Benson doing this beautiful collaboration. Two great guitar players. Before that, we heard Maxi Priest and Lady Itna doing a song originally by Bob Marley, I Don't Wanna Wait in Vain. Nezia Tembe is my name. It is a great pleasure working for you every Sunday from 3 to 5 on Maputo Corridor Radio, 105.9 FM. Hopefully, you have a great week. Go to work on Monday. Hopefully, I meet you again after 7 days so that we can again listen to some more jazz. I will leave you with the last two songs of the day. One is done by Norman Brown from the album Celebration. In my point of view, is the best album from this great player, guitar player and singer. And the other one will be from one of the fathers of fusion. He did lots and lots of music, and it changed the way people they used to play jazz and created a new point of view when it comes to music, and people are following it so far until today. Miles Davis. Bye bye and see you.

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Don't miss out on the smooth sounds and captivating rhythms that will take your weekend to the next level. Tune in and let the music for you. Just Jazz. Don't miss it. The best jazz program in Mozambique. National jazz. 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